happy, kept me up all Christmas Eve 2 years ago. And it would sure embarrass her when I came in from working late, 'cause I would know that she'd been sitting there and crying

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I'm gonna see you sometime. Make love. So bad. I put my head on her shoulder and she said, tell me all you told me.

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Estás en Pinamar. Let me work it out. Estás en Power. 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
1: Well, I'll tell you what. Tell you what we're going to do.
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1: Why don't we do the song?
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0: Okay, that's a good idea. All right, everybody ready?

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1: This ain't Texas. Ain't no hold 'em. So lay your cards down, down, down, down.
0: Radio Power. Desde Pinamar. 100.3 Power.